character in history called Vlad. Vlad and his father were sadistic, though. Vlad the Impaler. You want to look that up? Look it up. Which is really weird because Tame Impala is close to Tame Impaler. I know, I'm reaching.

come up again. You know that song Billionaire where Travis McCoy is in it? Originally, he says in the song now, the lyrics are standing next to Oprah and the Queen. Originally, the lyrics were standing next to Diddy and the Queen. And Travis McCoy was like, dog, you better take that Diddy thing out. And that was before all this Diddy stuff went down. Harry Styles and American Girls.

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6: Well, your forecast tonight looks like there's going to be some showers in there with tonight's low right around 57. And then Sunday, we'll see 80 and sunny. It's electric 94.9 right now.

pressure right there. The Electric 94.9. I'm going to brag here. I got to interview Sabrina Carpenter one time. And if you Google on the YouTube, is it Google on YouTube? Google on YouTube. Just go to Google. Type in Izzy Real interviews Sabrina Carpenter. It's

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It's Electric 94.9. I was talking about Bruno Mars earlier. You know, Travis McCoy said if it wasn't for him and Billionaire, there would be no Bruno Mars. What do you think of that? It's I Just Might, his latest, Electric 94.

0: Just Like a Pill. It's Electric 94.9. There's a young lady named Linda Perry, and Linda wrote Get This Party Started for Pink, and she said to Pink's management, I originally wrote this for Madonna, but I think Pink is going to really do a good job with it, and I bet she'll sell 10 million records. And it didn't happen that way. Pink actually sold 12 million records. And the bet was if she sells 10 million records, Linda Perry was like, I wrote the song, produced the song, you owe me a Bentley. Now, Linda Perry, the name might not sound familiar to you as Linda Perry, but she was originally the lead singer of a group called Four Non Blondes. And that group had a song called What's Going On, which you've heard in a couple of songs. BTS right now is winning.
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8: Well, that looks like it's going to be clear overnight tonight. Finally, look for a low near 57 tomorrow. Sunny at 80. Rain in the forecast by Sunday night into Monday. Who knows? It might even sneak in a little tomorrow afternoon. I hope it don't, though.

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0: 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Izzy, Wade Hill, and Chantil in the morning.
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4: 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That's my friend DJ J-Mac right over there. He's got a fresh For You mix for you every hour tonight. The biggest songs from your For You page.

0: BTS on MRL. The Army's already out tonight demanding Schwinn. It's Romeo here. We're just getting started coast to coast on the radio. First calls of the night are coming in at 855-495-7274. We go to Sioux Falls, South Dakota. What do you got, Tom?
1: Hey, man, I want to hear that hot new song from Bruno Mars. I am dancing in my cubicle, twirling in the seat, moving my feet.
0: I love it, man. 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Risk It All is on from Bruno. Just

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0: 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Here's Romeo.
1: 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He goes by at J-Mac Radio on the socials. I'm Romeo at On Air Romeo. You're picking every song in the For You mix for the next 15 minutes. 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

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We're just getting started with our first 4U mix of the night. That over there is my friend DJ J-Mac. He's playing them right now, the biggest songs from your 4U page. Get those in on the DMs and the comments right now. 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What about you? Let's go to London in Winchester, Virginia.

Hey, it's Romeo alongside DJ J-Mac. Just played What You Saying from Lil Uzi Vert. That was for Anna in Aberdeen, South Dakota, and Charlotte in Toledo, Ohio tonight. Appreciate the love on the text lines, 855-495-7274. We're now just 4 minutes away from doing it for the first time tonight, playing the most requested song in North America. You got 4 minutes to get your request in. Who's going to get it? Lisa and Anita, the new Ariana Grande, BTS. Keep your requests coming as we give you Marshmello and Portugal the Man.

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5: 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In the first 60 minutes tonight, lots of requests for Justin Bieber, Bruno Mars, Sabrina Carpenter, Dominic Fike, Olivia Rodrigo, Tame Impala, and Jenny. Still getting a bunch of requests. Pink Panthers and Zara Larson are huge right now. The BTS Army is definitely out. The Arianators are here too. Ari's got some new music. Nobody had more requests though in the first hour tonight than Lisa, Anita, Rema, and FIFA Sound. This is Goals, another one of your World Cup anthems. Lisa and Anita are most requested.
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0: 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I'm Romeo. Gianna is in Watertown, New York. Go ahead.
1: Hey, so, you know, is it wrong? I want to hear some Justin Bieber. Oh. Can you please play it? Please?

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12: 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We see you in the comments and the DMs. Hi, Elizabeth in Wheeling, West Virginia. Allison in Bemington, New York. And Avery in Allentown, PA. Your song's up next. Earrings. His name is Malcolm Todd on Most Requested Live. Hello.

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It's Romeo here with DJ J-Mac, getting ready to do it again. Another For You mix is coming up. What's hot on your For You page this week? 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Shout out to Amelia in Scranton and Savannah in St. Louis. Your song's up next. Ryan Tedder and the Boys from One Republic. This is Need Your Love on Most Requested Live.

0: It's your boy, Izzy. Keep track of what you do this weekend because I want to hear about it Monday morning at 7:10 with the Weekend Check-In on Electric 94.9.
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1: Another World Cup anthem this year, Shakira's latest. That's Die, Die. We played it for Paisley in Tucson and Kennedy in Savannah, Georgia tonight. I see you on the text lines, 855-495-7274. Another easy way to get your request on tonight. Let's go to Tuscaloosa, Alabama. Ellie, you're up. What do you got?
2: 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I just love him.
1: 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DJ J-Max going in.

That's Drop Dead. Hey, Ashley in Toronto and Kaylee in Minot, North Dakota. That is your song. Thanks for the love in the DMs tonight. TikTok, X, Instagram, YouTube, Facebook, Snapchat. We are at Most Requested Live. It's Romeo and DJ J-Mac. And coming up in about 3 minutes, we're going to do it again. Playing the most requested song in North America. Who's getting it this hour? I'm already seeing lots of requests for Lisa and Anita, Ariana Grande, BTS, Pink Panthers and Zara Larsson, Tame Impala and Jenny. We still got requests for Dominic Fike, Justin Bieber and Sabrina Carpenter each and every hour. Keep your requests coming at Most Requested Live in the comments and the DMs, all right? Anna is in Aberdeen, South Dakota, and wants Bella K in her For You mix. I love it, I love it, I love it.

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3: Man, talk about goals. Lisa, Anita, and Rema had it last hour. Goals was the most requested song in North America. We got them all counted up again, though, over the past 60 minutes. Thank you so much for all your love on YouTube, TikTok, Instagram, X, Snapchat, Facebook. We're at Most Requested Live in the comments and the DMs. We see everywhere you post with the hashtag Most Requested Live in your requests. 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Lots of requests, as always, for BTS. Pink Panther, Zara Larsson, Olivia Rodrigo, Tame Impala, and Jenny, Dominic Fike, Justin Bieber, Sabrina Carpenter, Bruno Mars. You know, the list goes on and on. Nobody had more requests in the past 60 minutes, though, than Ariana Grande. The Arianators are back, and Ari is back with Hate That I Made You Love Me. And it's already most requested.

You got Alice in Windsor, Ontario, and Vivian in Wichita, Kansas. Olivia Dean, coast to coast tonight, almost requested live. You continue to pick every song we play. An easy way to get your song on, just text me, 855-495-7777.

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2: 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Hi, Lucy in St. Cloud, Minnesota, and Aubrey in West Palm Beach, Florida. Your song's up next. The latest from Ray is called

She'll be all right. 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She will save herself this time. 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

0: Hey, the Beliebers are out tonight. I see you, Madeline, in Waco, Texas, and Serenity in Spokane, Washington. There's the Beats, Nicki Minaj, Beauty, and Beat on Most Requested Live. It's Romeo here. What is your name?
1: Hello, my name is Shirley Kirch. I'm from Fountain Hill, PA. I'm going to play BTS. We're Romeo and the DJ.

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0: Spyro, Die on This Hill inside the For You mix tonight. Hey, Sophie in Asheville, North Carolina. And Lauren in Baltimore, there's your song. It's Romeo here at 855-495-7274. Call or text with your request. I'll take your shout-outs, too. Let's go to Izzy in Springfield, Illinois.
1: The message I want to give a shout-out to is my husband, James Beverly. He's been a wonderful father and a great supporter. I love you, boo. Without you, we would do it. Say, yeah.
0: Oh, we got to do what you're saying for you.

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Your For You mix continues with DJ J Mac. We're playing the biggest songs from your For You page this week. Noah Kahan just played That's the Great Divide for Madeline and Will.

0: 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I'm Morgan Wallen.
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this town's lost its faith. 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
2: This is Conversations with a Newsmaker, a public affairs presentation of this station and the Bristol Broadcasting Company. Many bands jump on the stage either on State Street or Cumberland Square, not knowing if this show is the one that gets them noticed. The Bristol Rhythm and Roots reunion in September has a milestone and bragging rights to mention in this 2026 edition. Rhythm and Roots has 25 years of breakouts, creating loyal fan followings and paying homage to country music's founding trio, the Carter Family, and the landmark Bristol Recordings in 1927 that will celebrate its 100th anniversary next September. In March, the event earned its place among such music festivals as Lollapalooza and the New Orleans Jazz Festival. Votes cast by USA Today readers

0: and others ranked Rhythm and Roots ahead of those legendary concert venues, placing them as number 5 among the top 10 music festivals in the U.S. Earlier this week, organizers held a news conference and video reveal of the remaining acts for the show. Here now is a portion of those remarks, courtesy of the birthplace of country music.
1: Good afternoon, everybody. Welcome to the Birthplace of Country Music Museum. My name is Chris Trulson, Program Director of Radio Bristol. We got a lot of folks here in our live performance theater. Of course, today's a big day. This is a day a lot of folks in downtown Bristol look forward to all year long. This is our big lineup reveal, and we've got a lot to go through in a pretty short amount of time, so we're going to jump right on into it. So we've got our lineup reveal. Also, of course, it's our 25th anniversary of this beloved festival, so it's going to be a really exciting afternoon talking about all the things that are coming up in September, including a commemorative 25th anniversary poster from celebrated regional artist Charles Vess as well. And as noted, this is a really special one this year for us, for Bristol Rhythm and Roots Reunion. We are celebrating 25 years, our 25th anniversary of the festival, and this lineup really shows how special this year is going to be. Before we dig into the lineup, I'd love to invite our Deputy Director, Baylor Hall, up to speak a little bit more about what it means to be able to make it the big milestone that it will be.
2: Thank you, everyone. I'm thrilled to be here specifically to talk about the 25th anniversary. It's hard to believe that what began as a grassroots initiative to celebrate Bristol's rich musical legacy has become a legacy all of its own. Celebrating the 25th anniversary of Bristol Rhythm and Roots Reunion is celebrating so much more than just a music festival. We are celebrating a shared story written in songs, memories, friendships, and the unmistakable sound we hear every September, the sound of people gathering together to experience the living soundtrack of Appalachian heritage. We launched Bristol Rhythm and Roots Reunion this year using our silver anniversary artwork. Melissa Roberts is wearing one of the shirts right now. Show it off. Thank you. Melissa, if you wouldn't mind to just keep standing and show us the back of your t-shirt, because I'm going to talk about it a little bit. This artwork specifically uses symbolism to reflect on the festival's heritage and identity, whether it's the musical motifs, a reinterpretation of the Bristol sign, floral elements to represent our humble roots and growth, or the helping hands at the bottom to underscore the unity of our historic downtown. The more you look at this, you see a reflection of 25 years of this festival. Thank you, Melissa. Thank you. In that reflection, we think about all the artists who have stood on our stages, absolute legends, rising stars, and everything in between. But we also think about the volunteers who show up year after year. We think about the businesses, the sponsors, the community partners who helped support this legacy. We think about our cities, the ones who literally take two states and meld it into one big stage, a stage where we can highlight our community and what makes Bristol a good place to live. We think about our fans, the people who've come back time and time again, brought their families, invited friends, danced in our streets, and turned our festival into a true reunion. All right, 25 years is not just a milestone. It's proof of resilience, vision, and community. Bristol Rhythm and Roots has endured through a pandemic, through government changeovers, organizational shifts, and the ever-evolving festival and event world. Whether it's been challenges, the changing of times, or moments of uncertainty, this festival endures because people care enough to protect it, to nurture it, and to pass it forward. We approach September and will continue to celebrate 25 years and more of Bristol Rhythm and Roots. 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

0: 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In fact, you can see our Bristol Rhythm and Roots reunion through your eyes. This is a project, specifically community call-out photography project, featuring festival moments from photographers of all types, amateur and professional, young and old, to share a view of the festival through their own lens. I know that I, for one, am thrilled to celebrate all year long, leading up to what will be a wonderful anniversary year. Thank you again for making Bristol Rhythm and Roots everything it has been for 25 years, and I can't wait to see where it's going to be in another 25.
1: Thank you, Baylor. Thanks for all the hard work you've put in over the years as well. This spring, our curatorial staff installed the exhibit Charles Vest, The Book of Ballads in our special exhibits gallery. If you haven't seen it yet, you got to go and check it out. It's an amazing exhibit that's a labor of love by everyone here at the museum. We're proud to have the artist himself, Charles Vest, here with us today to talk about his design behind the 25th anniversary poster. And here to give a little background and give a proper introduction is Museum Director Dr. Renee Rogers.
2: Hello, everyone, and welcome to the Birthplace of Country Music Museum. Charles Vest is an artist and illustrator of mythic fiction. His creative output spans his time working on Marvel's Spider-Man and collaborations on books by Ursula K. Le Guin, Susanna Clarke, Jeff Smith, and Charles DeLint, to art where he explores his own imagination and myths, legends, and folklore in a wonderfully distinctive style. He is internationally recognized as an extraordinary talent, with 2 Hugo, 4 World Fantasy, 3 Chesley, 6 Locus, 1 Mythopoeic, and 2 Will Eisner Awards for Best Artist during his career so far, and I'm sure there are more to come. Charles is also an author, publishing his first novel, The Queen of Summer's Twilight, in 2022, a book we will be featuring on Radio Bristol Book Club in June, so be sure and tune into that. I've known Charles for several years, and I'm thrilled that we have had the chance to work with him so much over the past year on our current special exhibit, Charles Vest, The Book of Ballads. The exhibit highlights 7 ballads reimagined by some of the greatest fantasy writers of our time, with Charles's accompanying comics and drawings. These include The False Knight on the Road by Neil Gaiman, Thomas the Rhymer by Sharon McCrum, and Barbara Allen by Midori Snyder. Those collaborations are an excellent introduction to traditional ballads for those not yet familiar, and a special treat for those who already are. The exhibit also explores the tradition of ballad singing in Appalachia and traces the origin of each ballad and its journey through time. After all, while singing is one way to keep ballads and music alive, art is another. If you haven't had a chance to explore this wonderful exhibit, I urge you to do so. Charles's art is absolutely wonderful, and the gallery has been envisioned as a magical space by curator of exhibits and outreach, Erica Barker. It is well worth it. We are fortunate as an organization to have worked with Charles on several Bristol Rhythm and Roots reunion posters over the years. And if you don't know this already, you can get all 25 of our posters that are, or 24 of our posters that are for sale, that have been there over the years in the museum store now, something that hasn't been possible for many years. However, I am most excited about this year's commemorative festival poster done by Charles. The connections between the exhibit, 25 years of the festival, and Appalachia and our music makes it extra special.
3: I've done 3 previous posters, but being asked to do the 25th anniversary poster was really exciting. I love music. I can't play it. I can't sing it, but I can draw it. So it's the only way I have of joining in that tradition. So I just try to remember what it's like to be inside of all that music during the festival and draw what comes off my fingertips. What have I done? The 6th, the 10th, the 15th, and then this. And Leah Ross was the first person that asked me to do a poster. And she, a long time ago, she said, "I think you should do the 25th. So when she wasn't with the organization anymore, she had retired, I wonder if they'll ask. And then it got later and later and later. And then this spring, I got an email going,

0: Would you like to do it? I was like, yes, but good God. Okay, so it's done, and I hope the musical instruments look okay. You never know. I didn't put any strings on it. It just didn't seem right. And there you go.
1: Well, we're grateful that you were able to contribute to the 25th, Charles. Thank you so much for your amazing work over the years. And again, come and check out the special gallery for the exhibit that's happening, the Book of Ballads here. Charles Vest, the Book of Ballads, in our special exhibits gallery. Bristol Rhythm and Roots Reunion is not only loved by festival goers, but it's also an award-winning festival, recently being awarded at the American Advertising Federation of Southwest Virginia and Northeast Tennessee, and at the Pinnacle Awards for Northeast Tennessee Tourism Association. Bristol Rhythm and Roots Reunion was also voted number 5 Best Music Festival in the USA Today, 10 Best Readers' Choice Awards for 2026. That's a pretty big one there. So we're proud of that. And at this time, we'd like to invite Festival Committee Chair Tyler Goad up to say a few words about the volunteers and committee members that make our festival such a success every year.
2: Good afternoon, everyone. It's an honor to serve as the chair of the Festival Volunteer Committee for the Bristol Rhythm and Roots Reunion, especially as we celebrate the 25th anniversary. 25 years ago, I volunteered at the very first festival, and I was a senior in high school at that time. Since that time, I've served in a lot of different roles at the festival, from concessions to logistics and plenty of others. And for the last 5 years, I've had the privilege of serving as the chair of the logistics committee. Honestly, my story is a lot like the stories of so many other volunteers that make this festival happen year after year. People give their time because they care deeply about this city, about this festival, and about preserving the musical heritage that makes Bristol special. What a lot of people don't always see is the amount of work that happens long before the first stage goes up or the first artist steps out to perform. There are months of planning, coordination, scheduling, and problem solving that all happen behind the scenes. It takes an incredible team effort, and this festival simply would not happen without the work of those volunteers. Alongside those volunteers, the staff at the Birthplace of Country Music worked tirelessly all year long to create an experience that brings people to Bristol from all over the country and beyond. Bristol is my hometown, and I've always been proud of our history as the Birthplace of Country Music. That's what makes this special, this festival, so meaningful. It honors our roots and also bringing people together through music, storytelling, and community. And the name Reunion really does fit. Every year, this festival becomes a place where former classmates run into each other, neighbors reconnect, families come back home, and friends pick up right where they left off. For one weekend, State Street turns into more than just a music festival. It becomes a gathering place filled with memories, connection, and a whole lot of music. And this year's festival is going to be especially memorable. The lineup for this 25th anniversary really captures the spirit and energy as the birthplace of country music, and I'm excited for everyone to see what's ahead.
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1: 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And I have to be honest, I love a story that might seem hopeless, but it turns out better than expected. And we have one just like that coming up in a couple songs. Here's the first one from Andrew Rip. It's called I'd Do It Again.

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0: Who You Say I Am is positive music from Hillsong Worship on Sunrise. Well, at the Humane Society of Broward County in Fort Lauderdale, Florida, workers scanned a stray senior dog for a microchip and made an incredible discovery. The little dog, Maymay, had been missing for 2 years. Her family thought they might never see her again. When the shelter staff called Maymay's owner to say they had her, there were tears, disbelief, and a reunion nobody expected after so much time had passed. Even Maymay's grandchildren were there to welcome her home. Shelter workers say stories like this remind them why microchips matter. For one family in South Florida, a phone call turned heartbreak into joy all over again. And if you need another reminder that good things still happen, sunrise.com has plenty more stories just like this one waiting for you.
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13: 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It spills over. And this kind of spill doesn't make anyone cry.

From the big decisions to the little stuff on your to-do list, life is active. So here's a chance to begin your Sunday with a deep breath. Welcome to Sunrise.

We the Kingdom and Need to Breathe with Child of Love. And we're rolling right into a tune that'll definitely get you moving this morning on Sunrise. Here's Elevation Worship and Chandler Moore with Alleluia.

from the smell of waffles to the laughter of children to this very next song on Sunrise. Positive things are all around you.

0: is from Kane, and you're listening to Sunrise. I'm Kevin, and a joyful bride had no idea her wedding day would end with a trip to the labor and delivery unit. Sky's rehearsal dinner the night before had gone off without a hitch, but at 1:30 in the morning, just hours before she and her groom were set to walk down the aisle, her maid of honor's water broke. That meant Hannah, her bestie, would not be joining her at the altar, but Sky was determined that both of them would share in their big day. So immediately after the ceremony, Sky and the entire wedding party piled into the party bus and went to the hospital instead of the wedding reception, surprising Hannah during the final hours before she welcomed her baby. Check out the pictures of it all at sunrise.com.
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0: Jamie McDonald on Sunrise with Desperate. You know, most high school graduates go straight to parties and celebrations after the ceremony, but the teen in our next story went straight to work. It ended up being the best thing that could happen to him, and you'll hear why in less than 10 minutes. Now here's Josiah Queen with Demons.
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1: Up Again is positive music from Dan Bremnes, and We Are Sunrise. Well, in Decoulah, Georgia, most high school graduates were out celebrating with friends after the graduation ceremony, but 18-year-old Mikhail Baker headed straight to work at Burger King, still wearing his graduation medals. A customer, Maria Mendoza, noticed Mikhail helping overwhelmed co-workers even though he wasn't scheduled to work. Maria posted a short video online and millions of people connected with the teen's work ethic and humble attitude. Complete Strangers eventually donated more than $200,000 to help Mikhail attend college. Burger King's foundation added a scholarship too. Mikhail later said he simply wanted to help his team because they were busy. One quiet act of responsibility ended up changing a young man's future forever. Sometimes the smallest decisions make the biggest difference.
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0: How Good It Is from Chris Tomlin on Sunrise. And did you know that we're heard on great stations all over the country? Yep, it's true. Stations like KSKZ, Z98 in Garden City, Kansas, and in Charlotte, North Carolina, WATA AM 1450, the high country's favorite for local news, talk, and sports, and of course, Sunrise. 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
7: 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The encouragement is ready right now in this very next song.

0: Brian Stevenson on Sunrise with his latest called With Lifted Hands. Well, last year in Louisville, Kentucky, firefighters helped rescue a little boy named Ezra after he became trapped inside a bedroom during a house fire. Months later, Ezra's mother invited the crew to his fifth birthday party, never expecting that they'd actually come. But on party day, fire trucks rolled into the neighborhood with lights flashing as firefighters stepped out carrying gifts, birthday hats, and a cake. Ezra ran straight into their arms while neighbors gathered outside to cheer. His mom said the firefighters had already saved her son once, but showing up again meant even more to the family. Good reminders like that are never hard to share. You'll find this story and more at sunrise.com, SONRISE.com.
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0: Caleb and John on Sunrise with Finished. And right before that was Leanna Crawford with Stillwaters, Psalm 23. Leanna's here now to talk about that song in this week's What's the Story?
1: It's Leanna Crawford, and when you listen to the first line of my song, Stillwater, Psalm 23, you'll hear me talk about my great Aunt Maureen. She was an incredible woman who loved the Lord and loved people, and she actually led my mom to Jesus. Growing up, I heard a lot of stories about my great aunt and how when she was in her 40s, she found out that she was going blind. And when she found that out, she decided to memorize the whole Bible, which is wild and incredible. She got about 90% of the Bible memorized. And when I was in middle school, I finally got to meet her because we grew up on the West Coast and she was on the East Coast. So we took a trip out there and I got to spend a few hours with her. She was 103 years old when I met her, which is wild. And I remember while we were spending time with her, I was like, okay, does she really have the whole Bible memorized? So my sister and I were like, we had our Bible open and we were like, okay, tell us Proverbs 7. And she said it just like beautifully. And we're like, okay, lucky guess. And then we had her do another one, and everyone, she just said, and you could tell as she was sharing the scripture with us, it wasn't just like something in her head, it was written on her heart and on her soul, and there was so much joy that she had and that she was living out, and it was just so beautiful. And meeting her in middle school really impacted me all these years later, and I'm so grateful that she really encouraged me to know the word and to know the truth of God. Psalm 23 is one of the scriptures that I go to when I'm feeling anxious. So as you listen to this song, I hope it brings you some peace today and reminds you to write scripture on your heart.
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0: Megan Woods with I Believe You, and it wraps up the positive music on Sunrise for this weekend. Thanks for spending your valuable time with us. Sunrise is written and produced by Michael Stewart and is distributed every weekend on the United Stations Media Network. I'm Kevin Peterson. Have a great week and join us again next weekend for another Sunrise. Till then, make sure you keep the faith.
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Coming up, I'm going to tell you how to win concert tickets.

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0: Let's go. Izzy, Wade Hill, and Chantil in the morning.
5: If you were here, we'd hug. No. We'd all come together and hug.
6: No, we wouldn't.
5: Yeah, we would.
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5: Act like that, but now you gave me 3 hugs on Saturday.
4: You only gave me one.
7: I only saw you one time. The rest of the time, you was all hemmed up with some dude I didn't know.
4: Well, it could have been you.
5: Well,
4: actually scratched that.
5: So sorry. This is how you had to find out, brother.

Have you ever watched the movie, the original movie, Dracula? Not the one from the 50s, but the one from, like, I don't know, early 2000s. Watch it. It's a weird movie. Dracula, Vlad the Impaler. They should make a movie about Vlad the Impaler. That would scare you more than the fictional character.

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Tay-Tay about to get married. Now, I posed this question to you about an hour ago. Do you think Taylor is going to take Travis Kelce's last name? Honestly, I think, you know, she's worth $1 billion. And if I were going to marry a billionaire and she said, you're going to take my name, I'd be like, yes, ma'am. It's right now Elizabeth Taylor. Elizabeth.

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District 94.9, Ella Langley, Choosing Texas. I saw a throwback video of Justin Bieber, and he was singing. It looked like he was on a talk show, and then it flashes to the crowd.

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It's Electric 94.9. Bruno Mars, Risk It All. Man, he got to start. When he was a kid, Bruno was an Elvis impersonator. I think he's a talented young man. I can't help it. I used to say he's going to be the next Prince, but no, just singing-wise, not instrumentally. It's Risk It All on Electric 94.9. For just a

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Patrick, 94.9. I get so many requests for this song every day. It's Flo Rida Low. This song is never going to get old. Tomorrow morning, I'll be back at 6 a.m. with Wade and Chantel beside me.

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Last day of May. I know we still got a few weeks till it's official, but it just feels like summer around the Tri-Cities right now. It's Metro booming in the weekends.

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Choosing Texas, Ella Langley's at Electric 94.9. We got more nonstop music. Lady Gaga and Bruno Mars coming up. Do Sabrina Carpenter, Marshmallow and Jelly Rolls on the way to it. Holy Water. This is Justin Bieber and Daisies.

New Sabrina Carpenter and House Tour is electric. 94.9. Not a parking spot to be found at the parks around the Fry City this afternoon. It's a perfect weekend. Olivia Dean is on now.

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love it. He's all the way Tennessee. Morgan Wallen walked out with Tim Tebow to show in Florida a couple weeks ago. Refused to do the Gator Chomp, though. They tried. Wasn't happening. 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

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Tomorrow looks like rain on the way. It's going to be up to 80 to start the week, then sun and 80 on Tuesday. 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

point to the next couple months, I'm guessing you open Instagram to see at Electric949 posted all those Taylor Swift wedding pics. 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I don't know. It's going to be tough. Throwback Fallout Boys on

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Less than 10 minutes away, we'll get to Alex Warren coming up. Also, Sabrina Carpenter, Big X, a plug in Bailey Zimmerman, with all the ways on the way to Bruno Mars.

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Starting the week tomorrow, looks like rain in the way. It's going to be 80 for the high, then all sun and 81 on Tuesday. It's Justin Bieber. In the city.

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